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2: 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I want to wish them all the best and keep on supporting them. I want to wish all of you the best today. I'll be standing by to hear from Fat Boys Discount Store. They're on the west side. They're saying the west side is the best side. That's where I came from. All the people in Freedom Hoop listening, good morning. We're going to join Miss Williams and we're going to hear what's happening.
10: Good morning, Mr. Frederick. Good morning to all our listeners. We have a variety of stuff here available that you could come and purchase. Yes, of course, you wanna relax and you wanna celebrate with friends and family when you wanna hang out and so on and so forth, even on weekends. Yes, we have a variety of chairs available in a wide range of colors and styles. We have folding chairs, we have plastic chairs, we have all other types of chairs, we have tents, we have beach umbrellas, we have barbecue grills, we have outdoor stoves, we have table model stoves too available. We also have stove not only for outdoor, we have stoves for your kitchen, yes, 20 inches and up. We have 20 inches, 24 inches, we have 30 inches. And also 36 inches that you can purchase when you do, yes, you need to do your baking and so many more. Yes, you can purchase. We also have fittings to go along with it. You remember, you're always eligible for a discount here at Fatboy Discount Store. 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Yes, we have trays, we have utensils, we have plates, we have pans, we have baking dishes, we have extractors for the stove, we have so many more that you could come here and purchase at Fat Boy Discount Store. Not forgetting, we have warmers in a wide range, we have chafing dishes, yes, we have paddles available, we have kaharis, yes, when you have in that function, yes, you could come and purchase here at Fat Boy Discount Store. Our telephone number is 264-2873. We're just opposite churches. You can also reach us on Facebook. 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You have a wonderful weekend. Stay blessed and stay safe.
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13: 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Let's say a special hi to Sunita from Trifty Shopping Center. Gregory King, good morning to you. Indira Shift, all Lizard Clan, good morning. Also, good morning to Ronald up in the Bronx, USA. Nolan and his team, good day. Rajesh, good day to you. Janice Garvey, what's up? A special light to Anita from Guru Street. And a special light to Nafisa up in Canada. Mrs. Backus, good morning. Priya to Brampton Girl, good morning to you. Sammy Christmas in Toronto, good morning. Let's say hi to Mohan up in the Bronx, USA. Charmalee, Rowetta Navin in the Bronx. Rudy from New Jersey, good morning. Hope you're doing really well. Chitaman Prasad, industry line top, good morning. Abdul Shahid Aziz, good morning. Also, special hi to Max, Paris Mathur and the team down there, Mark Marlowe, Travis, Kevin, and Sean. Good morning to you. We're joining Esther, an associate. Esther will be on to tell us more about the visa aspect. Esther and Associates, Charlotte Street, that's Mirage Building. Esther's on. Good morning. How are you?
14: Good morning, Frederick.
13: What are you offering today? What are you to update us on?
14: I can update with the Canada Visitor Visa.
13: Canada Visa. What? The first thing you need to have is a valid passport. Is that so?
14: Valid passport, which is more than 6 months. Because if it has 6 months, that's what you will get.
13: Oh, I see. So it's important. Your visa is granted based on the days available in your passport. That's the first thing. What are the requisite documents that you need to supply to the embassy?
14: Okay, I'm going to tell you. First of all, you need a visitor invitation letter from the person in Canada, whether it be a friend, a relative, someone close, invitation letter, also a copy of their biodata page of their passport.
13: Okay, may I interject? You're asking for an invitation letter. Does it have to be stamped with some supported documents?
14: No, not really, just the invitation letter.
13: I heard in the past they used to require the person's bank statement and all those things. Is that so?
14: Not necessarily, but if they want to, I normally would scan it and send. It's not relevant.
13: Oh, it's not relevant, but in the past it would offer some sort of solace to your application. Okay, go ahead, please.
14: Also, a copy of their biodata page on their passport or their driver's license or their PR card, permanent resident card.
13: And they don't need to supply their bank account or so?
14: No. The person who is applying, they need to get a bank statement from either one of the banks in Guyana, also transport or their house title, vehicle registration, job letter, business registration, if they're self-employed. Also, if they are married, marriage certificate. I would also need the parents' name and date of birth, and the children, if they have, name and date of birth. It's a very simple process. Once you have all these things, that's what they're looking for. Also, a USA visa, if you have that, that's a plus. But if you travel to any other country, they need to see that you travel to countries and how long you spent.
2: Excellent. So this shows continuity, and you've actually traveled and you've returned to Guyana, that is.
14: Yes.
2: Renewal of a Canadian passport visa. First of all, is there any shortcomings if you overstay your time? Would that have an impact on your application?
14: It depends. There are some people who spend more than a year when it was COVID time and they got back it because they have letters to show why.
2: Yes, I understand. That's a international emergency. Okay, Esther, could you sum up and tell us where you're located? Contact numbers, Facebook, email address, any other details you want to share?
14: I am on Facebook. It's Esther Associate. My location is at Mirage Building, second floor, 185 Charlotte and King Street. Room number is D2. My contact number is 226-3098. My mobile is 654-2420.
2: And they can get you at a particular time in the day or in the evenings?
14: They can call me. I have the numbers. They can call.
2: Okay.
14: My mobile is, I can be, you know, they can call me anytime.
2: All right. So I'm going to call you anytime.
14: All right.
2: Thank you very much, Esther. 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
2: So ladies and gentlemen, you heard a range of products that they're sold or independent distributor for. 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Or the office number during working hours, 254-2015. In a hectic lifestyle, everyone's on the go. Whether you at home, the housewife, even the housewife would have to get on the go. To get up early in the morning to make breakfast and everything, there's an energetic life. And the only way, if you go to the doctors, 99% of the time, they'll tell you need to exercise. The body's like a machine. Hectic lifestyle. Everyone's on the go. Whether you at home, the housewife, even the housewife would have to get on the go. To get up early in the morning to make breakfast and everything, there's an energetic life. And the only way, if you go to the doctors, 99% of the time, they'll tell you need to exercise.

0: Well, woman, for the women, the busy housewives, the office worker, everyone, the business executive, and you want to get there in the park, national park, or maybe on the roadside or the seawalls, whatever it might be in your yard. Well, woman contains a wide range of essential vitamins and minerals, including vitamin B6, B12, C, D, and minerals like iron, zinc, and selenium. These nutrients help reduce tiredness and fatigue, also support normal energy release, and maintain overall health. This is also important if you're studying. For the women who are, their career academically oriented and they're looking for academic powers, energy, strength, because you stay long hours in the night. Hormone balance, the formulation includes evening primrose oil, starflower oil, which is known to support hormone balance and alleviate symptoms associated with menstrual cycles, such as PMS. Also, the immune system. Well, woman is enriched with selenium and zinc, which contribute to the normal functioning of the immune system, helping to protect against illness and infections. Also, it addresses the skin, hair, and nail health. Capsule supports the health of skin, hair, nails through ingredients like vitamin C, which is essential for collagen formation, biotin, which is known for its benefits to hair and nail strength. Support during pregnancy. Well, woman contains 400 mg of folic acid, which is crucial for material tissue growth during pregnancy and also recommended for women who are planning to conceive or in the early stages of pregnancy. Energy production, which is important. The combination of vitamins and minerals in Well Woman aids in energy production, helping to combat fatigue and maintain vitality throughout the day. So, ladies and gentlemen, the man to contact is Mr. Autar and Spin Distribution, his company, Pharmaceuticals, 5C New Road, Friedenhoop, or call 612-0009. You get him directly to purchase in wholesale quantities. He's the only person who can get it to you. 612-0009, 647-3825, or 254-2015. Thank you very much, Mr. Autar, and Spin Distribution Pharmaceutical. Well, let's say good morning to Rita Bihari, Mr. Ramsey Ali, Rita Tallboy, Kameny, and everyone down there at Starling Products Limited. 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And what a way for you to support a company that's growing. 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
1: 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I want to say a special hello to all the listeners. 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We're talking about holistic plumbing here. And this is applicable not only thinking about your homes when it comes to shower and those items. If you're engineering and so forth, you might need that. If you're into the tire business, you might need a shower too. For the guys to shower off in the afternoon. And you need these items in most businesses because some people will have staff who they accommodate. They will need showers or at the office. So it's important. Restroom and showers are very important. And Sunita, they've got items for your restroom as well. They got the chairs, the movable tables, the storage racks that you can put. They got the chairs, the movable tables, the storage racks that you can put in the restroom for your staff when they're ill at work. You need to have accommodation that's suitable, and Sunita and her team, they can talk you into what they're offering. They have indoor and outdoor furniture. They got the pots, pans, and much, much more. They got the way of you having the office area out of the office on the roadside, the gardens and everything clean and well-kept. They got the garden supplies, spray cans, rakes, garden hoses, forks, spades, shovels. So they've got a wide variety, ladies and gentlemen. For the shower, we're talking about a square head, straight, 40 cm, 10x10, in assorted colors. They've got also the head with straight arm, the round and rectangular. Various types of single hand bathroom faucet, the cup type, handle, chrome. They got a matte type and the satin gold color, so they have assorted colors. But that's not all. Electric shower head, they got a 110 and 220, 49 or 25 amps, regulated high, medium, and low temperatures. And this is important because Guyanese have a lot of families, friends from overseas now. that you need it, and when it's good for them, they want to come very often, and they want to be satisfied when they come that they're having the hot and cold shower. 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I don't mind recommending you to the Mohammeds. 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So those listening up there in Burbese, you can check out J Supermarket, J&G Supermarket, Low Cost Supermarket, B Badgett and Sons. all the Good Life supermarkets, Pretty Supermarket, ENS Supermarket, Ascend Supermarket, Rice Joy Supermarket, Turf and Mart Kanji, Family Smart, known as Mangroves in Kanji, Price Mart, Super Value Supermarket in Bath Settlement, Burmese. 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All that's happening, all the goodies, I want to say once again thanks to NNS Matai. I want to say good morning to my good friend, Mr. Boris Mature and his team, Mark Marlowe, Travis, Kevin, and everyone down there at Max Group of Company. 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
1: 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Mr. Rudy and team down there, they do a difference in terms they are the only branch that offer wheel alignment and balancing at this time. Repairs of tires, plugs, patches, new and used tires they offer. And the service is going to be better because they will have spare parts and other items. This is the group of companies and we want to say a big thanks to them. And just before I close off this segment, to let you know that Max Tire Mart, 65 Davis Street, Kitty, the boys down there, good morning to all of you. Mr. Paris Maturin team. They're open Sundays to Sundays. They're going to be open tomorrow from 7 a.m. And thank you very much to the Max Group of Companies. Let's say good morning to Auntie Hema. Hope you're doing really well. Today, Shanna up in the USA. Cheryl, good morning to you. My cousin Rafi in Montreal, Canada, good morning. Also to the Davey from Parkway Harmony, good morning. Shamina up in Canada, good morning. Mr. Renwick McDougall, Arizona, Texas, good morning. And let's say hi to Marianne. Hope you're doing really well. Sharmila, Handsome Tree, Mahika River. Cheryl, good morning. Also to Geeta, good morning. Mrs. Lachmi Sugram, good morning to you. Hope that all is well. Jonathan up in Brooklyn, New York, good morning. Mr. Mitch Kanai in London. Also to Pamela Richard Hendricks, special good morning. Raymond Bacchus up in Queens, New York. Hope you're doing really well, Raymond. Every one of you, thanks for joining. This is where I say goodbye. DJ Golden Chai comes up next. Join me this afternoon, 16:30 hours. Until then, enjoy your day.
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1: Well, a pleasant good morning and welcome down to the Guyana Breweries Inc. Hour. In short, we say the GBI Hour. DJ Golden Channel here, keeping your company on the pulse of Guyana up until 12 noon as I give you some vibes and updates, all things GBI. Remember, we exist to refresh and uplift our people worldwide with unique, appealing beverages to continuously create value for everyone we touch, the home of Carib Brewery Beverages in Guyana. Let me say good morning to Mr. Kelvin Singh and the entire team there at Guyana Breweries Inc., the ever so hardworking team. And also, want to say happy birthday to the man Travis Jackson, who is celebrating his birthday today. GBI is saying thank you for your hard work and commitment. Celebrate big and enjoy every moment. And of course, Stag, a man's beer, the official beer for the football season. I'm going to give you some updates on where you could get that promotion today and tomorrow during the matches. All right. And also, we probably recognize Atri Singh as our sales rep of Q2. Your dedication, drive, and outstanding results have set the standard for success. Congratulations on this well-deserved achievement. You inspire all of us. Keep shining and leading the way. The future looks even brighter with you on the team. That is coming from Guyana Breweries, extending to Atri Singh. So my boy Atri, take a big up there as well. And the warehouse employee of the month, Dequan Moy. Yeah, shout outs to you. Of course, that's for the month of June. And employee of the month is Cameron Natu. He's a pre-sale rep, so we are proud to announce him as the employee of the month. All right. So yes, good things and big things happening at Guyana Breweries Inc. And for those of you who'd like to send some greetings, you can do so via WhatsApp to 6550326. That's 6550326 as we dive right into the music.
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Enjoy. Nanti Ruby saying good morning, happy weekend to you and the family and to Team GBI, especially Mr. Kelvin and family and all the staff and everyone. 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Nanti Ruby saying to you, the folks up in Burbies and TV up in Bushland Burbies. Of course, you can get us on 89.3 FM up in Burbies.

That's right. Today you can enjoy the game at 9 p.m. Argentina versus Switzerland. 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And this is happening at the New Airport Bar in Ogle. That's on the East Coast in Georgetown, Yoga Bonito, Charlotte Street in Sweet Point, Orange Walk, Orlando, Batson in Orange Walk, BL Bar, La Penitence, and on the West Coast, Suraj Bar in Metamir Zorg and Sunil Bar in Crane.

Mr. Rudy saying good morning to everyone as well. And let me say good morning to the folks at Serendipity Gift Shop. The GBI Hour. That's how we

0: Good morning to Narini Gangadin there as well. And let me say happy birthday. Greetings going out to Auntie Paro, who is celebrating her birthday today, of course, from all of us here. Chibi. Wishing you nothing but the best. You know, later on, I'm going to drop that birthday song for you.
1: You want to bamba? 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Hey, let me see how.

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lifestyle, I got G's in the tub. Yes, and Auntie Ruby will be sending out a birthday greetings to everyone who's celebrating their birthday, to Travis as well from GBI, and especially to Auntie Paro.

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1: 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All right, so we're going to continue with the music here on the Pulse of Guyana, Guyana Beeries Inc. Hour. We're going to go to some old school dancehall vibe. All right, so do enjoy.
0: You are now in the mix. With DJ Golden Child.

Yeah, once again, big it up to Terra Squad, dog, Terra Squad Barbershop there in Monaco. Shout out to the man Rahul Singh, of course, the green car guy enjoying the vibes. Auntie Lalita as well, the crew, dog, in Monaco Market. Man, no, right.

0: chill.
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0: 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Like that. 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
1: Anyway, you can't do nothing. 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
0: Well, this is all the time I have for you here this morning on the Gynaberries Inc. Hour. Remember to check out Stark Facebook page or Gynaberries Inc. Facebook page to keep updated with all the promotion that is happening. Remember, we exist to refresh and uplift our people worldwide with unique appealing beverages to continuously create value for everyone we touch. Gynaberries Inc., the home of Caribbean beverages in Guyana. On behalf of the entire team, we are wishing you a happy weekend, and we are also wishing West Indies all the best in their one-day series against New Zealand, which is kicking off today, right here in Guyana. All right, so those of you enjoying the match at the stadium, remember to root for West Indies, right? Good. You're rallying around West Indies, of course. So you guys have a good one until we meet again right here on the Pulse of Guyana. DJ Golden Child is saying bye-bye for now as I leave you with one for everyone who's celebrating their birthday, especially to Auntie Paro, to enjoy your birthday celebration.

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0: You are now in the mix. In the mix. With DJ Golden Child.

are live in the App Store, SMS Network, also on Roku TV and Fire Stick TV if you have the smart TVs at home. It is SMS Network 24/7. We have a lot of new programs there. It's also about immigration. What to do if you receive a notice from the immigration court? Well, attorney Naresh Gehi covered that topic. 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

welcome, Miss Abinesiram. Miss Khan Shakir, how are you doing? How is New Jersey? 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

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Mr. Rashid Back, that's what's popping.

you wonderful listeners. Here at Nandalal, how are you doing? Pamela, good afternoon to you. Carmen, dear Dot. Somebody said DJ Fest. Fest was playing a few weeks ago at the Barclays Center. We had Mr. Vinnie Mann.

guys have that smart TV, Roku TV, and Fire Stick TV? 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

know the rain is definitely messing up all the cricket games out there, all the fans of cricket, all the players out there. I know a lot of young folks who are looking forward for the weekend so they could go out on the field and play some cricket. What a good recreational sport that is.

The beautiful Usha Azimullah sending you guys some love from Shania's Musical Sensation right here on NTN Radio, playing some beautiful tunes for you guys. Someone say Shyam Sundar, let's raise the volume all the way up.

special good afternoon going on to the beautiful Chandrawati Ramasar. Good afternoon to you. Hey, Satya Devi, how you doing? Carmen Dale. Jenny, how you doing? Not forgetting Jimmy, Bola, Pamela Henriquez, Indira Nandalal, Pamela Bachchan, Joni Mahabir. Good afternoon to each and every one of you on NTN Radio. Thank you guys for being a part of our program every Saturday on Schnaz Musical Sensation. Chandrawati is watching us from leg one.

Dr. Don Falsa, whenever he visits my program and be a guest, the program will definitely have a shaking up. So we don't want that, even though we're expecting to have him on our program very soon. Dr. Don Falsa, Ryan, big up yourself. He's going to shake things up, he said.

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police station. Miss Deutra and Sita Rock. How are you doing? And we have the Brooklyn crew in the house. Miss Deutra, Sukmangal,

0: It is your entertainment hour on NTN Radio. Shania's Musical Sensation coming live to you every Saturday. Normally, it's 3 o'clock. We're doing an early session today. So many events we have planned and so many events we have to attend. So, guys, I will have a...
1: Elite Lawyer Award recognizes the most outstanding and experienced attorneys in their fields. 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By demonstrating legal proficiency, achieving recognition from their peers, and upholding the highest ethical standards, they have rightfully earned a spot in our exclusive directory and the prestigious title of Elite Lawyer.
0: That's right. 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

0: And welcome to Shenanigans with Clip Sensation. This segment is called Let's Talk Business. Welcome, Mr. Naresh Gahi. Today, our topic is why is it so important to become a U.S. citizen in this beautiful country that we all live in?
1: Legal advice.
2: It's wonderful doing this thing, Shanaz, and thank you for doing this wonderful job for the company wherein you're educating people and letting them know their rights, which is very, very important in the United States of America. So why is it important to become a citizen? The first thing I want you to know is that a green card holder can be deported, but it's very difficult to deport an American citizen. So take an example. You came into this country when you were 2 years old only 2 years old. You got into trouble with the law. You had a fight with someone and you were sentenced and you spent more than 12 months in jail. Now you're crying and telling the judge, I was only 2 years old when I came in. The judge tells you, I'm so sorry. You're not an American citizen. You will have to be deported. You will be deported if the judge thinks that you do not have other grounds to live in this country. But if you are an American citizen and if the same problem happens with you, at least you will not be deported. That is the big advantage of becoming a citizen. Secondly, you will need benefits in this country. Social security, you're going to grow old. If you're a citizen, you're getting all these benefits. If you're not a citizen, you're getting nothing. Thirdly, you can apply for more relatives, because if you're a green card holder, you cannot apply for your brothers and sisters. You cannot apply for your married children. So becoming a citizen has a lot of benefits. You can apply for government jobs. And if you're in a government job, you're looking at a good pension. See? Then you can also vote in this country, which is a very important right given to people. So that is important. But Shana, the question which I get from people is, Mr. Gahi, I want to apply for citizenship, but my English is not good. Nothing to worry. We are offering a free consultation so that people from our wonderful Guyanese community, Indian community, Trinidad,

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DJ Golden Child. 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
4: Entertaining vibes on a Saturday afternoon. This is where we clock in and we make sure that you're on the dance floor and we're having your feet all tapping, whether you're twisting or curling. 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Welcome to Entertaining Vibes. Frederick Rampersall here, bidding you a very special welcome. My editor, Randy Kanai, and to all the advertisers. 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

entertaining vibes on a Saturday afternoon. What a way to start a weekend, and know it's weekend and it's pulsating in the afternoon, cruising along if you're driving or you're at home. Whatever you're doing, cooking, preparing, some people like in the USA, Canada and so forth, on a weekend, that's when they are on the stove cooking up a storm for the weekend, for the whole week ahead. Whatever you're doing, and you're enjoying the vibes and you're tapping your feet and curling up, make sure you curl. When you're curling the dal puri, or you're curling the roti and churning it, or the bake into the hot oil, or you're curling up by curling up the katahar in the pot. Well, good afternoon, Guyana. 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Entertaining Vibes is on the radio. Let's say hi to all the sponsors and all you wonderful listeners. Pumping the volume. Boom, let's go.

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I know you're loving it. Some people love to dance alone. Some people love to dance with a partner. I love to dance with all the nice girls, you know, especially when they have on the silk dress, the red dress. I have a passion for red. I don't know the reason why, but simply I love them with the red silk or whatever they have on, and they're kind of curling up with me. I love that, you know, and then intermittently we have a jammy of the shoulder, or we start doing some pulsating hip movement. Whatever it is, good afternoon to you. You're locked on to Entertaining Vibes, and you're enjoying all the hit, trotty hits and all the curling up. Curling up, let's get back to the floor and keep on curling. Good afternoon to you.

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1: 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It's always a pleasure being here, hanging out with you. I want to wish you the best. And don't touch your dial, because a musical extravaganza comes up next. We're going to keep you in the love zone. Some of you will fall in love all over again, and some of you celebrating the anniversary will go crazy. Thanks for joining. Thanks to Randy. Thanks for your sponsors. Stay tuned as we're going to take you into the soothing music as musical extravaganza comes up next.

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3: 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Good evening, Guyana. Welcome to Musical Extravaganza, a journey in music, a journey in love. It's like the first time you look at her in her eyes and you're captivated. First of all, something would have gotten your attention. The way she walked, the way she talked, the way she looks, the way she dresses. Something would have gotten your attention. So you're infatuated. And because you're infatuated, you're all crazy for her. Let's take you into a journey of music this evening. And you're going to become even more crazy for her. Randy's on the console. Thanks to our sponsors, and we're cruising along on Musical Extravaganza.

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0: 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Wolf's Paratha Palace, a little restaurant with a big taste. Penetrating the heart and a Saturday evening. Good evening if you're just joining us in Guyana, if you're just joining us from the hotel, the restaurant, or maybe somewhere up in Paris. Want to say hi, India, up in the USA, Canada, across the Caribbean, so many countries, Curacao. St. Martin, anywhere around the Caribbean, St. Lucia, we have so many fans that follows. And, whenever I go to whatever programs, I want to say big thanks to you. Thanks for joining. And we're cruising on a Saturday evening. Let's keep the vibes going right here on 89.1 FM radio.
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0: 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Thank you very much for joining us on this edition of Musical Extravaganza. Join me tomorrow, 12 noon, right here on 89.1 FM for NTN this Sunday afternoon. Enjoy some awesome music throughout the evening, and I hope that you will have a great time joining us tomorrow as I continue at 12 noon. Until then, it's Tata, adios, love you all. Thanks to Randy, my editor-in-chief, and also to all the sponsors and every one of you for joining. Always a pleasure. Take care and be good and stay safe. Bye now.

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